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1: And a very exciting girl.
0: I'll bring that bass out, man.
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3: 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Come on.

0: culottes. I want my Tonton sweatshirt from Band FM, and we'll take the other Tonton sweatshirt to Sandrinha in Rio.
1: Olha! Que lindo ele falando inglês! Peraí, Diego Lopes, I want to be free! I want to be free! I want to be free from your license and seven expect to believe!
0: Diego Lopes, I want to
1: be free. I want to be free.
0: Diego Lopes, I want my...
1: I want to be free.

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1: Sandrinha!
0: Sandrinha!
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1: Pera aí, Sandrinha, pera aí! Eu faço de tudo pra mudar meu endereço. 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Eu never, never, never, never, never, never, never, never, never, never, never, never, never, never, never, never, never, never, never, never, never, never, never, never, never, never, never, never, never, never, never, never, never, never, never, never, never, never, never, never, never, never, never, never, never, never, never, never, never, never, never, never, never, never, never, never, never, never, never, never, never, never, never, never, never, never, never, never, never, never, never, never, never, never, never, never, never, never, never, never, never, never, never, never, 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
1: Na Band FM, quem ama não esquece.